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0: Netrukus pusė 200 sekundžių informacijos, jų metu sužinosite, kokį tarnybų nepasirengimą apnuogino rekordinio rugpjūčio audra. 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
1: Better days are coming, if no one told you. I hate to hear you crying over the phone, dear. 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